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1: Lows level off around 56 tonight under clear skies. High of 81 tomorrow. Slight chance of thunderstorms. Chance of thunderstorms tomorrow night. Lows level off around 68. Mainly cloudy skies expected. 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I'm meteorologist Eric Height. Currently 63.

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0: Join BTPM and Rescued by Buffalo on Saturday, September 12th, 9 a.m. to 1 p.m. at the Dome on Worley for the Clear the Shelters Pet Adoption event. 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
1: Lows are on 56 tonight under clear skies. A blend of clouds and sun tomorrow. Slight chance for storms. Highs around 81. Chance for storms tomorrow night. Lows level off around 68. Mainly cloudy skies expected. 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I'm meteorologist Laura Lockwood. 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

0: If you're spending the workday looking out the window like a lost puppy, believe it or not, we have the soundtrack for that. 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
1: Lows level off around 56 tonight under clear skies. High of 81 tomorrow. Slight chance of thunderstorms. Chance of thunderstorms tomorrow night. Lows level off around 68. Mainly cloudy skies expected. 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I'm meteorologist Eric Height. Right now, 58.

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1: 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We got a little bit of this. A little bit of this. And we definitely have this. We're Buffalo, Toronto Public Media, The Bridge.

settle down. You're feeling right, you're feeling proud. How are your kids? Where are they now? You build a boat, you build a life. 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

0: Join BTPM and Rescued by Buffalo on Saturday, September 12th, 9 a.m. to 1 p.m. at the Dome on Whirly for the Clear the Shelters Pet Adoption event. 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
1: Clear skies, overnight lows around 56. Slight chance of thunderstorms, Saturday high of 81, sunshine mixed with clouds at times. Mainly cloudy skies expected, Saturday night, chance for storms, lows around 68. 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I'm meteorologist Laura Lockwood. Currently, it's 55 degrees.

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2: We're The Bridge. We got a little bit of this. A little bit of this. And we definitely have this. We're Buffalo, Toronto Public Media, The Bridge.
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1: We're The Bridge. We got a little bit of this. A little bit of this. And we definitely have this. We're Buffalo, Toronto, Public Media, The Bridge.
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1: 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We got a little bit of this. A little bit of this. I'm going away to the country. Don't wander off too far. And we definitely have this. We're Buffalo, Toronto, Public Media, The Bridge.
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1: We're The Bridge. We got a little bit of this. A little bit of this. I'm going away to the country. Don't wander off too far. And we definitely have this. We're Buffalo, Toronto, Public Media, The Bridge.
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what's up until you're shaking. All your neighbors know my name. If you really have to ask, then you know they never. You know I like it when we're naked. I can really see your face when you're singing that line.

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how'd it feel to take the light from my life? Bad habit, even worse. 50-50, I'm a sucker for looks. Asked for it.

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2: 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A little bit of this. And we definitely have this. We're Buffalo, Toronto Public Media, The Bridge.

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0: BTPM The Bridge has your guide to Buffalo's arts and culture events. Saturday, start your morning at the Elmwood Bidwell Farmers Market from 8 a.m. to 1 p.m. Then head to the Dome in Williamsville for the Clear the Shelters adoption event from 9 a.m. to 1 p.m. Local rescues and shelters come together for the united goal of helping homeless pets find loving families. Attend the Music is Art Festival at the Outer Harbor from 11 a.m. to 11 p.m. Founded by Goo Goo Dolls bassist Robbie Takak, this is one of Buffalo's most beloved annual celebrations. That afternoon, the Buffalo AKG Museum is hosting Chocolate Mindfulness with Melissa Mueller Douglas from 1 to 3 p.m. BTPM The Bridge, where arts and culture matter.
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2: 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When data leads, evidence shows what works. Progress isn't a miracle, it's momentum. 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
1: Hey, everybody. It's back to school. It's September. Yeah, I know. Summer went fast as usual, but hopefully this will be a nice long fall for us, which will be great, especially with football now, hockey starting earlier, and, of course, just can't get enough back on the air. Thank you for all your letters and your petitions. I really do appreciate the big march that happened down by Niagara Square in Buffalo and on Yonge Street in Toronto when you all did basically a protest to bring back Just Can't Get Enough. So thank you all for showing up for that. The placards look great, and thank you to literally the thousands of people that were marching through both cities. So I really do appreciate it. So with that, we're going to play a lot of great music for you for Just Can't Get Enough. We look back at the rock of the 80s. We're going to hear Gang of Four, REM, Split Enz, Tears for Fears. We'll hear The Jam, The Chameleons UK. Yes, we're going to hear them, and of course, The Clash. Let's kick it off with The Smiths. This is Hand in Glove on Buffalo Toronto Public Media's The Bridge, college radio for adults.

To Hell with Poverty from Gang of Four, The Smiths before that, and Hand in Glove, that is. Morrissey, of course, coming to Shays very, very soon. Over-under, what are we going to do on Kashi? Are we going to bet that he's going to show up or not, or cancel because maybe the chicken wings weren't as hot as he wanted them to be? I don't know. We'll see what happens. Good luck to those that bought tickets. Here's The Pretenders and Precious on Just Can't Get Enough.

kicks his own shit. Mit Nirvana. Mit Nirvana. Mit Nirvana. Skip the Fifth and Euclid Avenue was real, precious. Hotel still ain't coming into view. How precious. It's a pity that she bruised my hip, cause I'm

was feeling kind of ethereal, cause I'm... I have my eye on your imperial, you're so... Now Howard the Duck and Mr. Stress both stayed. Precious. Trapped in a world that they never made. But not me, baby, I'm too precious. Had a... You made me wanna make it.

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That is New Order and Age of Consent. And before that, The Pretenders and Precious. If you're new to this show, this is Just Can't Get Enough on Buffalo Toronto Public Media's The Bridge, college radio for adults. Also, just want to mention, because I know you've heard it on the air and a few times and maybe through mailers you've gotten from us, we are going to be moving The Bridge over to 94.5 FM starting in late October. So Just Can't Get Enough, we'll be moving over to that frequency. So make sure you get your presets and your smart speakers all ready for The Bridge move to 94.5. It's going to be called The Source, with The Bridge on at night and on the weekends. And we're very excited to go to that frequency. So thank you all for your support. Here's Sinead O'Connor, Akana Mandinka, on Buffalo Toronto Public Media's The Bridge.

That is Tears for Fears and Change. And before that, Mandinka from Sinead O'Connor, who we miss terribly. It just, you know, we always think about like what would be the music like people like her and Kurt Cobain would be performing right now. And even John Lennon, for that matter. And, you know, you just get kind of melancholy about it. But at least we still have the music to still celebrate with Sinead O'Connor. Split Enz are doing a tour in New Zealand and Australia. They're thinking about going to London. They're thinking about coming to the United States. I hope they do. Whether it's Toronto, whether it's Buffalo, we would love to have you guys. Here's Split Enz and I Got You on Buffalo Toronto Public Media's The Bridge. Just Can't Get Enough.

little deep track from REM. That's Gardening at Night. Before that, we heard Split Ends and I Got You. This is Just Can't Get Enough. We look back at the rock of the 80s. We still have music coming up from the 10,000 Maniacs, The Clash, and They Might Be Giants. In the meantime, this is The Jam.

I do love that song, Whisper to a Scream, Icicle Works, and before that, The Jam, In the City. My name is Tom Calderone. This is Just Can't Get Enough of the Rock of the 80s show on The Bridge. We hear it every week at the same time. And just a reminder, coming up in a couple of weeks, in late October, we'll be moving this show and the entire Bridge station over to 94.5 FM. So make sure you get your presets ready, your smart speakers ready, your analog table radio ready, your cassette player that has FM on it. 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Here's the Chameleons UK. They played Babeville about a year ago. And they're just still amazing live. And this is such a great wall of sound song. This one's called Up the Down Escalator from the Chameleons. Now, here's a little trivia. There were two bands called the Chameleons. So in the United States, back in the day when they had released this record, they were called the Chameleons UK. Eventually that got dropped, kind of like Squeeze UK back in the day. So here's the Chameleons and Up the Down Escalator. Love this song. On Buffalo Toronto Public Media's The Bridge.

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1: The 11th annual Section 6 Hall of Fame dinner will be held on December 3rd at the Columns in Elma. 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

Some fun with King Gizzard and the Lizard Wizard here on VTBM The Bridge. Good morning. What's up? Thanks for hanging out here with me. It's Saturday into another weekend here. Football finally kicking off tomorrow. We're going to get into some of that stuff. I got a new thing called Food of the Opposing Team that I'm going to talk about in a little bit. And we got some Borderland artists to play for, you as well, because next weekend is Borderland. Cannot wait for it. Tim and Paul and Loser now on The Bridge.

Always time for the yeah's, and you heard it here on Buffalo Toronto Public Media. The Bridge, we got some Spacey Janges ahead for you, too. They've been out there crushing it. So if you've not seen the latest from Spacey Jane, go check it out. Here's Do You Really Love Her? It's on The Bridge.

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voice that needs no introduction. It's Amy Winehouse, Buffalo, Toronto Public Media, The Bridge. We got some Death Cab for Cutie now, who did a new Tiny Desk. If you haven't checked that out yet, it dropped a couple weeks back. They were at the Tiny Desk back in 2015. And that's right, 11 years later, dropping that new one just a few weeks ago. So you could check that out. It's over on our social media. And while you're up there, you can also see some of the releases that came out yesterday. New Sylvan Esso is out. We're going to be playing that in a little bit for you. Death Cab now. It's Riptides on The Bridge.

from Nirvana Unplugged, and the topic of my midweek rumors that I brought it back. That's right. 9 o'clock Wednesday mornings. Join me here on the bridge for some midweek rumors, where we jump into some of the hot gossip from the music world. And this time around, there was a store that was claiming that it sold Kurt Cobain his sweater that he wore during that Unplugged session video. It's like a cashmere like looking sweater. But anyways, so they were like, oh, our manager sold it to him for $10 back in the day, and they were trying to get some social media credit for that. But Echo and the Bunnymen jumped out and said, I don't think so, because Courtney Love stole that from our guitarist, Will Sargent, back in like 1991. So I still haven't seen Courtney Love or people from Echo and the Bunnymen elaborate more on that, but I still want to know, is that really what happened? Is that really Will Sargent's stolen sweater that Courtney Love stole and then re-gifted to Kurt? Is that true? I would love to know. Caroline Rose for us, if you're out and about getting some pregame shopping done, this is a good montage track for you. It's Yip Yip Yow, and it's On the Bridge.

It's Arctic Monkeys, Buffalo, Toronto Public Media, The Bridge. Got some Biba Doobie just ahead for you. I've been educated. Apparently, I've been mispronouncing Biba Doobie. So I apologize for that. Kiana called me out, though, and she's never going to let me live it down. So don't worry. I've been embarrassed enough. Biba Doobie now. All I did was dream of you. Here it is on The Bridge.

0: 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By eating their food, of course. 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And come watch us try to make them on social media at BTPM The Bridge. Food of the opposing team. 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
2: You caught me staring off the cliff again and looking down on everyone.

The Head and the Heart with Arrow on BTPM The Bridge, just 1 week away from finally seeing all these great artists at Borderland. Alabama Shakes, Jonah Kagan, Pixies, Jack White, Head and the Heart, Monrovia, I could go on and on. And that's not even touching on some of the great local artists that are going to be out there as well. So join us tomorrow at 10 a.m. for Thueva, who's going to be in doing a special version of the local show. And she's going to be playing a bunch of those local artists for you. So check that out tomorrow at 10 a.m. and also 7 p.m. here on BTPM The Bridge. And you can check out the night version on 88.7 FM as well. We're going to jump back into some more Borderland artists. Here's Alabama Shakes.

Oliver Tree on BTPM, The Bridge, one of the many artists it feels like we ended up losing this year, which is, I'm not sure if it was just a especially rough year this year, or it just seems like it, but it seems like every couple of weeks we're announcing that the music world or the movie film world lost another great. So it's Mark on BTPM, The Bridge. Hopefully we can cap that until the end of the year. Talking Heads just ahead for us, the great David Byrne, who was in town last year, right around this time. Man, what a great show that was. And he's still out and about doing his tour. Here's Talking Heads, Cities, it's on The Bridge.

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Sylvanesso, Hot Slob, new music off of the Ow Infinity release, which just dropped yesterday. And I love that little, like, like nursery rhyme, or what was that when you were making fun of kids when you were a kid? I don't know. Just bringing back that, like, nostalgia in my head. Great tune, Sylvanesso, Hot Slob on BTPM, The Bridge. Jumping back into some more Borderland artists. Of course, you know this one is the one I am most excited to check off my list. An artist I've never seen before. I have no idea how I've gotten this old and this far into my life without seeing Jack White. But I'm about to correct that next week. So excited for Borderland. Here's some Dollar Bill for you on The Bridge.

Just a perfect day. Drink sangria in the park. And then later, when it gets

Hopefully you're out there having a perfect day today. There's Music is Art today. Football kicking off officially tomorrow. First game of the season for the Bills. Next week, Borderland, and a bunch of good shows lined up for next week, too. Brian Fallon's going to be in town and a few others. So make sure you're checking out the concert calendar and also checking out anything that we've got for you over on social media, where we let you know all the legit ticket links, the new albums that are out, the bands coming to town, and all sorts of gossip and news for you over at BTPM, The Bridge, over on social media. We got Red Clay Strays for you now. Sadly, no Outlaw Festival coming to the area this year, but still got some Red Clay Strays for you right here on the station.

0: BTPM The Bridge has your guide to Buffalo's arts and culture events. Saturday, start your morning at the Elmwood Bidwell Farmers Market from 8 a.m. to 1 p.m. Then head to the Dome in Williamsville for the Clear the Shelters adoption event from 9 a.m. to 1 p.m. Local rescues and shelters come together for the united goal of helping homeless pets find loving families. Attend the Music is Art Festival at the Outer Harbor from 11 a.m. to 11 p.m. Founded by Goo Goo Dolls bassist Robbie Takac, this is one of Buffalo's most beloved annual celebrations. That afternoon, the Buffalo AKG Museum is hosting Chocolate Mindfulness with Melissa Mueller Douglas from 1 to 3 p.m. BTPM The Bridge, where arts and culture matter.
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Another artist that we get to see next weekend, Flip Turn on BTPM The Bridge, who is going to be playing Saturday right before this band on the main stage, which I am so psyched to see them too. Although I'm psyched to see everybody at Borderland. So you can go check out the lineup over on the website, and they're expecting tickets to sell out. So if you haven't grabbed your tickets yet or your parking passes or whatever you're looking for Borderland, you might want to get on that now, because you got, what, six days away from it. So not too long to get all those loose ends tied up. Pixies, I'm so psyched for this, and hopefully they play this. It's my favorite track from them. It's Gigantic on The Bridge.

and put her son for your Saturday, whether you're shopping or getting ready for football or whatever you got going on today. We got your playlist here. And some Michelle Branch and the New Radicals just had a track she did with Santana, what, 24 years ago now, I think it was. It was 2002, I think it came out. The Game of Love. Here's a reimagined version of it for you here on The Bridge.

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1: 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We got a little bit of this. A little bit of this. I'm going away to the country. Don't wander off too far. And we definitely have this. 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

Sleigh Bells on BTPM, The Bridge, and at the risk of doing a cheesy radio guy segue, it's going to be not too long before we're hearing sleigh bells and stuff, right? Yeah, and the snow is flying. I know, we're only in September, but with the way the year's been going by, I wouldn't be surprised if it was like late December tomorrow. But we got a bunch of stuff to get through and still some outdoor shows. Plenty of stuff lined up in the next few weeks. And, of course, Borderland next weekend. I was just saying they're expecting to have everything sold out of there in the next few days. So if you haven't grabbed your passes or something yet, you might want to do that because the lineup is so good. There's just, I mean, I could just keep going on. The local artists, the national artists, it's just a full 3 days of stuff you do not want to miss, including Mount Rovia, who's going to be there Saturday. Here's Heavyfoot, and it's On the Bridge.

That song reminds me of coming home from school, turning on MTV and seeing that music video. And you playing some video games, you knew that you could fire up the Nintendo when you heard that one. It's Mark on BTPM, The Bridge, Buffalo, Toronto Public Media, and Weezer with some new music for us, too, just a few weeks back, dropping that Gold album. If you haven't listened to it yet, it is definitely a little bit more of like that old Weezer sound, at least in my opinion. I think the way that they approached writing this album definitely worked out for them to get like a little bit of that old Weezer sound back. And they named it the Gold Album because of Dungeons and Dragons. And apparently gold dragons in Dungeons and Dragons are good dragons. So that's why it's the Gold Album. Some Queens of the Stone Age. Speaking of new stuff, by the way, Queens of the Stone Age, they dropped a new track for us. Here is Easy Street. It's on The Bridge.

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Head in the Heart, BTPM, The Bridge, another artist going to get to see at Borderland just next weekend. We're doing a special version of The Scene tomorrow. Tomorrow at 10 o'clock, we do The Scene, the local show, where we bring you an hour of music from Buffalo, Rochester, and Southern Ontario. And this time around, special version to play all the local artists you're going to get to see at Borderland next weekend. So we got a bunch of stuff in there. Roy G. Biv, Witty Tarbox, Uncle Ben's Remedy, Voyager, it's all in there. So join us tomorrow at 10 o'clock. Thueba is going to be bringing you through some of those awesome local artists. And I'm just, again, musical talent in this area. I'm not surprised. I'm just proud of it, right? Here's Ziski and Nesnost out of Toronto for you. Blood from a Stone. It's here on The Bridge.

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Radio. KG Elephant gets us to 1 o'clock here today. Mark on BTBM The Bridge Saturday. Tomorrow, kicking off football. That's right, the football season. First Bills game playing the Texans. If you are looking for something to fuel yourself, then I've got something new. It's called Food of the Opposing Team, where we dive into the regional recipes of the Bills opponents each week. And apparently, Texas takes their breakfast tacos super seriously. So I know that everybody's out there thinking barbecue. Well, I figured you're going to be waking up early, getting ready for the Bills game. You might need some of that early morning energy to fuel a day of drinking, you know. So, I mean, come on. Let's be honest. So you can check out the recipes for that. btpm.org/foodblog. I've got the recipes for that up there. And you can even check out our social media where I attempt to make it in our parking lot here. And you can find us over there at btpm. The Bridge, if you want a few laughs and to make fun of my culinary skills. We got Marianne, New Fontaines, D.C. New album's going to be out in a couple weeks, October. Here it is on The Bridge.

Jonah Kagan, who's going to be joining us Sunday at Borderland next Sunday. It's going to be three awesome days of music. So make sure you, if you haven't gotten your tickets yet and you're looking to go, they were talking about possibly selling out in the next few days. So you might want to grab your tickets. Three awesome days of music. And if you haven't joined us out at Knox Farm State Park just yet, it is so cool. It's one of those things that, like, it's been a big festival for the last handful of years, but just like every year, it's bigger and better. You wonder, like, if this gets any bigger, then, you know, what is this going to become? And I'm looking forward to future years for Borderlands. This lineup this year, though, is just absolutely amazing. So Jonah Kagan, Jesse Wells, Alabama Shakes, Jack White, Pixies, Lord Huron, and I could go on and on with it. So you can go check out the rest of them online, btpm.org/thebridge. And tomorrow at 10 o'clock, 10 in the morning, we're going to be playing a bunch of the local artists on the scene who are going to be playing at Borderland as well. So join Through Ava for that tomorrow at 10 o'clock in the morning and also 7 at night on 88.7 FM. Here's some Bob Marley.

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seems like Charlie Crockett, now that he's got into touring, is kind of like, you know, the social media fights have kind of dropped down a little bit. So the fights with Jack White and everybody else on the internet now, he's focused on his tour, which is going to be making its way here into town, actually, later on this month. So some Charlie Crockett in your near future, maybe. Of course, we got Borderland next weekend. Brian Fallon's coming in town next week. So a bunch of concerts still lined up. Somber in November. So concert season does not end. It might just slow up a little bit, but it's never over. So find us and the concert calendar, btpm.org/thebridge. Here's some Lucy Dacus.

That's Foster the People on Buffalo Toronto Public Media. The Bridge heard some Depeche Mode before that. And speaking of Depeche Mode, do not forget, Just Can't Get Enough is back. That's right. The hour-long deep dive into the waves of the 80s is back. And you can join us Wednesday nights at 9 o'clock, Saturday mornings at 9. So if you just missed it, make sure you throw in your calendar or your Apple Watch or whatever alerts you to not miss it, Wednesday night at 9 o'clock. Deep dive into the waves of the 80s with your host, Tom Calderon. It's finally back. It's finally back after a long summer wait. Speaking of things that are finally back, they might be giants. They dropped a new album for us, the 24th studio album earlier on this year. It's The World Is to Dig. We've got Get Down for you on The Bridge.

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3: 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A little bit of this. 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

0: Charlie Crockett is coming to Art Park Amphitheater, and BTPM The Bridge wants to take you there. That gritty, soulful, honest country sound comes alive right here in Western New York. Head to BTPM The Bridge on Instagram for details on how to win tickets. 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
0: We're the bridge. We got a little bit of this. A little bit of this. I'm going away to the country. Don't wander off too far. And we definitely have this. We're Buffalo, Toronto, Public Media, The Bridge.

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3: 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I'm going away to the country. 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

0: BTPM The Bridge has your guide to Buffalo's arts and culture events. Saturday, start your morning at the Elmwood Bidwell Farmers Market from 8 a.m. to 1 p.m. Then head to the Dome in Williamsville for the Clear the Shelters adoption event from 9 a.m. to 1 p.m. Local rescues and shelters come together for the united goal of helping homeless pets find loving families. Attend the Music is Art Festival at the Outer Harbor from 11 a.m. to 11 p.m. Founded by Goo Goo Dolls bassist Robbie Takak, this is one of Buffalo's most beloved annual celebrations. That afternoon, the Buffalo AKG Museum is hosting Chocolate Mindfulness with Melissa Mueller Douglas from 1 to 3 p.m. BTPM The Bridge, where arts and culture matter.
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1: 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A little bit of this. I'm going away to the country. Don't wander off too far. And we definitely have this. 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

0: Charlie Crockett is coming to Art Park Amphitheater, and BTPM The Bridge wants to take you there. That gritty, soulful, honest country sound comes alive right here in Western New York. 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
2: 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I'm Ana Maria Serra.
3: And I'm Bobby Carter. And Ana, today's show is a special one. Because we're looking back on the life and the music of one of the most beloved artists who's ever come through the Tiny Desk, Mac Miller.
9: Yeah, the world is so small till it ain't. I'm building up a wall till it breaks.
2: We released Mac Miller's Tiny Desk in August of 2018. He had just put out his album Swimming and was playing some of the tracks for the very first time in front of an audience.
3: That's right. It was an instantly unforgettable show. It was also one of his last shows. Mac Miller died a few weeks later on September 7th of an accidental overdose. He was 26 years old.
2: So we're marking that anniversary by remembering Mac Miller through his music and the music of others in his creative universe who stopped by the Tiny Desk over the years. We'll hear The Internet and Little Dragon, and of course, from Miller himself. But we'll start with Ty Dolla $ign.
3: Oh, Ty Dolla $ign. Ana, when Ty came to NPR for his Tiny Desk in August of 2019, he brought with him two artists who played with Mac Miller during his show. Bassist Thundercat and guitarist Justice West. They played their set, a set that was never released in its entirety, but at the end of that set, I did mention to Ty that it was almost a year to the day that Mac had played his Tiny Desk. And, you know, Ana, when we have these ideas that we're a little scared to broach during, there's so much going on, but you have these ideas floating around. So I knew this was going on, and I knew that they had performed this song, Cinderella. Together. So after the show wrapped, and once the energy was flowing and everybody was feeling good, I just slid over and said, hey, yo, this might be an opportunity to do a little dedication. So they huddled, and this is what happened. They performed Cinderella right here at the desk.
10: This would have brought Mac right here, man. It's been a year since that last show, so I'm honored to be able to do this with my boys. They was on the last Tiny Desk with him, so we're just bringing it back. This for Mac Miller right here, y'all.

0: Love y'all. Thank you.
1: That was Ty Dolla $ign at the Tiny Desk with the song Cinderella. Bobby, you produced it, and Josh Rogerson was the audio engineer.
2: Mac Miller's universe was huge. He was a gravitational force, drawing others in like singer Yukimi Nagano from the band Little Dragon. This is Festival, the song they made with Miller, which ends his album Good AM.

0: In 2015, Miller sat down for a long interview with Ali Shaheed Muhammad and Franny Kelly on NPR's Microphone Check. Muhammad asked Miller about Festival, saying it felt like a funeral song.
1: It is. The Festival was, for some reason, I'm like obsessed with albums ending in death. I don't know why, and it's not even necessarily a negative sad thing, but I guess to me an album is just a life's, like it's like a mini lifetime. So the Festival was actually like supposed to be Yukimi from Little Dragon. It's supposed to be God welcoming me into heaven.
0: Little Dragon came to the Tiny Desk in 2023. They didn't play Festival, but they closed the set with a track called Where You Belong. And here's how Yukimi introduced it.
2: So this next song, it's about when you lose someone you love and, you really feeling lonely and at loss until you take a moment for yourself and you close your eyes and you feel grounded and you realize that that person is fully alive in your heart.

0: That was Little Dragon at the Tiny Desk in 2023, playing Where You Belong. That show was produced by this kid named Bobby Carter, and Josh Rogerson was the audio engineer.
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3: All right, we have a special guest in the building, one of our really good friends. I'm going to let him introduce himself.
4: Malcolm's here. That's me, Malcolm Mac Miller. Patrick, you look really nice, man.
0: The show was hosted by The Internet, an R&B, hip-hop, jazz collective based in Los Angeles.
5: Yeah. What are your goals?
6: That's real.
4: I feel like...
5: Malcolm.
4: I feel like... there's the one goal that's like the always... up here, which is just to continue to try and get better and push further. That's like the main thing. So if I feel like I beat the last thing just from a creative place, and I feel good about it, but I want to make something that stands the test of time, and it doesn't necessarily have to be the biggest thing.
2: This will be one of Mac Miller's last interviews, and it was fitting that it was with his friends on the Internet. Their musical collaboration, it went back years, and they had been the backing band for Mac's 2013 Space Migration Tour. And by 2018, it was still going. One of the members of the group, Steve Lacy, co-produced the track Jet Fuel on Mac Miller's Swimming, which had just come out. Okay.

0: Today we're featuring performances from artists who were in Mac Miller's musical orbit. Next up, it's the internet. Bobby, setting aside all their work with Miller, this group had created some really interesting solo careers too, right?
1: Yeah, all of them. All of them have been really, really consistent in dropping their own solo work since we haven't heard from the band as a collective in a while. Matt Martians, Patrick Page, they've all put out solo joints that I really

But Sid and Steve Lacy have really stepped out at the forefront and really developed as solo members of the group, which in turn, to me, will make the band even better once they get back together. In 2026, Sid and Steve, they dropped two separate solo projects on the same day. Sid dropped Beard, and Steve dropped Oh Yeah. One of my favorite songs from Steve's new album is called Nice Shoes, right? Now, he dropped Nice Shoes a few months before the album, but the album version is like on steroids. He added like 3 or 4 extra minutes and just really, really stretched it out into something really beautiful. So let's check it out.

0: That was Steve Lacy's track, Nice Shoes. Now let's go back in time a bit and take a listen to the internet's Tiny Desk concert from 2015, starting off with the track, Get Away.
1: This first song is called Get Away.

This next song is called Under Control. It's a song I wrote dedicated to my band.

0: All right. Last song. It's called Don't You.
1: Yes.
0: Thank you.

0: Thank you guys for watching.
1: Ana, we got the internet way too early. We really, really did. I can't believe this is back in 2015. And I know we don't have repeat artists a lot, but when they pop back out, we may need to see the internet back at the Tiny Desk. Seriously. That was the internet back at the Tiny Desk in 2015. And what we just heard was Don'tcha. And they also played Under Control and Get Away.
2: That show was produced by Tim Hotepaku, Josh Rogerson, and Morgan Walker. And Josh Rogerson was the audio engineer.
1: Next up in our celebration of Mac Miller, the man himself delivers one of the most iconic Tiny Desks ever.

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0: It's Tiny Desk Radio from NPR Music. I'm Bobby Carter.
2: And I'm Ana Maria Sayer. We're getting to the end of our tribute to Mac Miller. Coming up, we'll have his Tiny Desk, which came out just a couple weeks before he died. Bobby, you produced that show. What do you remember about the conversations you had with him and his team? What was the vision?
0: The first thing that comes to mind, Ana, is that this is one of the first shows. Although I've been producing shows before this, this is the first time I felt like I truly produced a show. And you remember the conversations that we had when you first started producing Tiny Desk, and I always encourage you, get in there, make suggestions. You're the fan. Like, you know what works and doesn't work in this space. And Mac opened that door for me by sending the project, sending Swimming a few weeks beforehand and asking for my feedback on what I thought would work in the space. So that's like really the thing that comes to mind for me, that he allowed me to really, really produce this show with him. That was one of the first things. And then also just the band. I know that their Tiny Desk was really just a rehearsal for the tour, because that was the band that was supposed to go on the road with him. So that's the first thing that comes to mind.
2: One part of that show that's always stood out to me, obviously, was the inclusion of bassist Thundercat. I remember you. I've always remembered you talking about what it was like, that dynamic, having them together. I want to play this clip of Thundercat explaining how he was invited. Here he is talking to NPR's Michelle Martin in 2020.
3: Mac was always like, you know, he really wanted it to be magical every time he would do something, you know. And I remember, this is why this moment was really funny, because I was on tour in Europe and Mac was really like, I really want you to be there. And I was like, that's very difficult, Mac. I'm in the middle of a tour. You know, I was like, I can't just cancel a couple of shows and then just come out there and do it. And lo and behold, I canceled a couple of shows to come out to do it. And it was one of those things where the reality, it was, I could see that he wanted it to be something. He wanted to feel comfortable in front of everybody to a degree. He wanted to introduce people to how it really works for him. And he didn't think I was going to show up. You know, flaking is like a major part of being a musician. You like, I'm not a flake, but we just, as musicians, that accumulates as a reputation sometimes. And so Mac probably didn't believe that I was going to show up, because I mean, I'm coming from like some part of Eastern Europe or something. And I showed up. And when he turned around and I was like, thank you. And he was kind of laughing. It was one of those moments like, no way, you're really here, kind of.
4: Yeah.
3: He's like, did you really just come out here? And I was like, yeah, man. You know, we talked about it. And I was like, I would do it for him.
4: That's,
3: you know,
4: beautiful.
3: I would do that for Mac.
2: Bobby, were you aware of all this background drama as it was going down?
0: Yeah, Ana, I won't forget this. Number one, Mac was really, really nervous. We went up to the fourth floor, and Thundercat just kind of appeared. You know what I mean? And it was like, you remember when you were 7 years old and your best friend just pops up? It was that kind of joy. It was just like, there was a shift in energy. I always said there was this childlike quality between them. They were truly bonded. But yes, I knew that he had flew in from Europe, and I knew there was a hard out, because right after the show, we ran around the corner to take some Polaroid pictures. We weren't doing the Polaroids at the desk yet, but we took some pictures, and literally Thundercat ran to the lobby to catch a Sprinter to go right back to the airport.
2: Wow.
0: Yeah.
2: It was truly a beautiful lineup, the whole show. I mean, absolutely stunning. I think it's a favorite of so many, and we will hear that set in a minute. But first, Bobby, how would you describe the sound that they created with that kind of band behind Max Flow?
0: I can only describe it as, it was just enough to allow space for everything else. Space for the emotion, for the comedy. It was just enough for you to feel the other things other than just the music. So when you watched the show, there was just these moments. Like, and, you know, tastefully, they brought in a string arrangement for 2009. That was super intentional. He wanted to make sure that that string instrumental, that string intro to 2009 was really, really, really heartfelt. But yeah, man, the band, they were just, and a lot of the members, Justice and the drummer, a lot of them have been back, but they just created the perfect amount of space for Mac to shine.
2: Well, let's hear it. This is Mac Miller at the Tiny Desk in 2018, starting off with Small Worlds.

That's really all it takes. You don't need nothing but today. Today, today, today, yeah. The world is so small. 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

0: That was Mac Miller at the Tiny Desk. What we just heard was 2009. They also played What's the Use and Small Worlds.
1: Bobby, you produced that show along with Morgan Noel Smith. Josh Rogerson was the audio engineer.
0: And that does it for our Mac Miller tribute. Thank you to everyone who has shown this Tiny Desk love over the years. Thank you to Mac's family. Thank you to my guy Nick over at Orienteer for bringing Mac and bringing that special show to us. And more importantly, thank you, Mac, for the music you left behind. We miss you, bro.
1: 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Lars Gottrich is our editor, and Neil Tivalt is our technical director. Saraya Mohammed is the executive producer of NPR Music, and Sonali Mehta is executive director. Our theme was composed by Kaylin Ellis.
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